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I've never seen a sight that didn't look better looking back. I was born under a wandering star. 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
2: Good morning, good morning, good morning, good morning. And indeed, listen to Argyle FM. Look out the window. Another rainy day here in Campbelltown. It's October. What do we expect? Mike and the Mike, sounds of the 70s here today, as always, on Tuesdays, wet or very wet or really wet. Going to kick off the show with a nice long song. I'm in early today, 10 minutes early, simply because I slept really well last night. Old men don't sleep particularly well, but yes, I had a good 8 hours, so I was up early. I thought, come in early, why suffer alone, make my audience suffer. So we're going to kick off with a long song while I get myself settled in and get the rest of the show lined up. Barry Manilow, Could It Be Magic? A little story behind this song, not a particularly interesting one, but it's a story nevertheless. Could It Be Magic?

Barry Manilow, magic. Now let's get one thing straight. Barry Manilow had talent, has talent, of that there is no doubt. That song was allegedly written by one Adrian Anderson, who wrote the lyrics, of that there is no doubt, and Barry himself. Now Barry said that the tune, the melody, was inspired by Frédéric Chopin. You know, I think he was a French classical composer from 80 note cake, maybe 70 note cake, his prelude in C minor. Now that means absolutely nothing to me, but I have heard. I'm quite aware of Frédéric Chopin's prelude in C minor, Opus 28, number 20, and it's not an inspiration. It's a direct copy. He stole it note for note. But old Frederick's long since popped his clog, so I don't suppose he was concerned too much. Let's ramp it up.

Can't hate, that's who that was. Let's Work Together, one of the couple of hits they had in the late 60s, early 70s. Going back to Manly Barry Lowe and his Prelude in E Minor by Chopin. We actually have that in the studio, right? Or in the library, I should say. I wish I'd known that. Otherwise, I might have played it either at the start or the end and see if you could have spot the joint. Here's the Supremes. Stone.

the Supreme Stoned Love, was up in Glasgow a couple of months ago, 2 months ago maybe, with some chums to see Colin Bluntstone, 82 years old I think he is, and he still has that voice. Oh, to have that voice when I'm 82, should I get there? Oh, to have that voice when I was 21. What a good singer he is. Tenuous Campbelltown connection with this one. It was written by Denny Lane, who was McCartney's longtime sidekick and stayed up at High Park Farm for a large part of the 70s. Say you don't mind, Colin Bluntstone.

Colin Blunstone, Say You Don't Mind. And that note he hits at the end, that really high note, I don't have a clue, keys, whatever. He did that. Absolutely perfect. I'm a big fan of Colin Blunstone. Here's Roberta Flack. Drumming my-

Roberta Flack, Killing Me Softly. Tony Christie, well, our Tony could sing, but nobody took him seriously. He was always going places. If he wasn't looking to go to Amarillo or Las Vegas, he was lurking about the avenues and alleyways.

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1: The avenues and alleyways, Tony Christie. Remember, oh no, no, I've got, for some reason, a different song. No, I've made a mistake. Doesn't matter. Let's wind back. Melanie. I was a fan of Melanie. Singer-songwriter, big problem. She couldn't write songs. Though, she did write this one. This is her first hit.

Melanie, look what they've done to my song, man. Fox, remember the band Fox? Single Bed, or Single Bed. That wasn't their only hit. In fact, that was their last hit, fronted by Australian singer Nusha Fox, who looked odd, but she could sing, I thought. Anyway, this is the first single, their first hit, Only You Can. Nobody else, just you.

Only You Can by Fox. I mean, I see that Nusha Fox, lead singer Luke Dodd, I didn't mean that in a bad way. She dressed up differently, shall we say. Have a look at some old photographs. Here is our only solo hit single, Georgina Bailey.

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1: Yeah, I'm Nusha Fox, Georgina Bailey. OK, a couple of jingle jangles, and then look out your safety pins.
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That was the Sex Pistols, Something Else, written by Eddie Cork. And I remember reading something about Clive Anderson, who had a chat show way back in the 90s, and Johnny Rotten, the singer, was on. And they're in the green room, what they call the place where they sit before they actually go on. And he was perfectly, he said he was actually very posh, very well spoken. And when he went on to the set for the live chat show, his persona changed completely to the sneering punk man that he made his money on, Johnny Rotten. Speaking of Johnny's, here's Johnny Mathis, a much nicer Johnny, I think.

0: Johnny Mathis, Denise Williams, Too Much, Too Little, Too Late. Rare Bird, One Hit Wonder. They actually had a fairly long career and were always on the verge of something big, but never quite made that step. They had their hit single, Sympathy.
1: Now when you climb

Yeah, Rare Bird Sympathy. And despite an appearance in Top of the Pops, it got no higher than number 27 in the charts, according to Wiki. There we go. Detroit Emeralds.

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1: 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Oh.

I quite enjoyed that. I do remember it vaguely. Second band that I had completely forgotten about, band called Candlewick Green. I know that they won Opportunity Knocks, remember that, with the dreadful Huey Green. And according to Wiki, they had a career that spanned over 30 years. They had their one hit, and then they feasted off that for the next 30 years. They weren't in the rock circuit at all. They were in the working man's club sort of thing. They found their niche and they made the best of it. Good luck to them. Candlewick Green, who do you think you are? No idea.

0: Candlewick Green, who do you think you are? Okay, two community notices. Dorcas, volunteer befriending. A friendly face could change someone's day. If you want to volunteer for Dorcas, Google them. It's got a phone number here, but yeah, you won't remember it. So it's if you Google Dorcas Scotland, D-O-C-H-A-S, you'll get all the information there you need. And the Cabrannan Sound present the Bookshop Band, Carradale Village Hall, this coming Saturday. £15, bring your own bottle. I've been to a couple of their concerts. They're actually quite good. A nice ambience, if you will.
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Thin Lizzy, Waiting for an Alibi. One of the guitarists of Thin Lizzy, Brian Robertson, played Campbelltown in 1970, I think it was, just around the time I was leaving school, with a band called Frenzy. There you go. Going back to Opportunity Knocks, New World, we're from that Australia. Biggest hit was Tom Turnaround. Most people forget about this one. I certainly did till I stumbled across it. Cara Cara. Oh, I'll tell a little story about Opportunity Knocks once the song's finished.

New World, Cara Cara. Yes, Opportunity Knocks. There was a whiff of a scandal, certainly with a very small s, that it was alleged that the band, at the end of the show, that you had to phone in and press a button and see who your favourite artist was in that month's or that particular episode of Opportunity Knocks. And apparently New World paid people to phone in. That was the alleged. Whether they did that or not, I don't know and don't care. Here's Stevie Wonder.

Stevie Wonder, Living for the City. Last Wednesday, I played Bananarama's version of Na Na Na, Hey Hey, Kiss 'Em Goodbye, which is awful, really. And I said today I would play the original by Steam.

Steam, Nana, Hey Hey, Kiss Him Goodbye. Randy Edelman, principally a songwriter. He had that wonderful song, Uptown Upranking. No, Uptown Upbeat Woman. He's had songs covered by people as diverse as Bing Crosby, Shirley Bassey, Petula Clark, The Carpenters, Barry Manilow, Blood, Sweat and Tears. And he's married to Jackie DeShannon. I forgot all about this single. This was his first hit, a cover version of Unit 4 Plus 2's Concrete and Clay.

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1: And that's me done. Barry Manilow, Can Teach, Supremes, Colin Blunstone, Roberta Flack, Tony Christie, Melanie, Fox, Nusha Fox, The Sex Pistols, Johnny Mathis with Denise Williams, Rare Bird, Detroit Emeralds, Don McLean, Timmy Thomas, Candlewick Green, Thin Lizzy, Steam, New World, Randy Edelman, Stevie Wonder, Squeeze, and you've just heard Marmalade Falling Apart at the Seams, and Hot Chocolate Emma. No Graham today. However, I have it in good authority that he will be back tomorrow. His treatment seems to be going well for his problem. So keep rubbing the cream in, Graham, and we'll see you tomorrow. Going to leave you with ABBA. Why not? And I'll be back tomorrow morning with Graham afterwards, hopefully, with What I Don't Know. Honey, honey. Thanks for listening. Bye-bye.

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0: here, Joe.
1: What do you mean, Joe? 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
0: Well, come here, Roy, and get groovy. You been uptown?
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0: such as I.
1: Buddy Holly, Rave On, and Elvis Presley, A Fool Such As I, kicking off Rock and Roll Saturday night for another Saturday evening. Very good evening from me, Mike Morrig. Welcome to 2 hours of classic rock and roll here on Rock and Roll Saturday.

also had such a sad voice, didn't he? Jack Scott. Songs like Burning Bridges, What in the World's Come Over You, and the one we played there called Oh Little One. Before that, it was the Bobby Fuller Four and a song called Saturday Night.

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Darling, if you were there, and I could be rich or I could be poor, but if you were by my side, I could be any place in this world

0: to get into some of the more romantic songs. In the misty moon. We get into the autumn season, and it's definitely very autumnal today. Flickering. Jerry Wallace and a song called In the Misty Moonlight, and Richie Valens before that, and La Bamba. Now then, I like to play some 45s from the turntable during Rock and Roll Saturday, and I grabbed a whole pile of them, probably about 20 on the London label. I thought there's bound to be one or two gems in there. Let's start off with this one.
1: A candy-coloured clown they call the Sandman tiptoes to my room every night just to

Conway Twitty and his version of a song called It's Only Make Believe. I used to have that on a 45, which used to jump at the same place every time I played it. It's still on a CD these days, the version I've got, but I still expect it to jump. Strange sort of feeling I get every time I play it. Conway Twitty says, Say Only Make Believe, and before that it was the big old Roy Orbison, and a huge single for him. Back in 1963, released on the London Monument label, the one called In Dreams. Super song. Love playing some of the store ones too. Now then, here's one from Buddy Knox. Where?

through some of the old London 45s which I grabbed before the programme started. We took about 20 or 30 of them, and we are getting slowly through the last one, two we've played so far. The Fabulous Fats there, of course. Domino, of course, Fats Domino. And one called Jambalaya. Now then, who should we have next? Lee Dorsey?

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That's the original version from Clyde McFatter of the song called Lover Please. And now let's have this one from the turntable.

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I know it's not strictly rock and roll, that one, but it's a great song, isn't it? That is, of course, Neil Diamond, and one of the songs he wrote, the one called Kentucky Woman. Also had like Clyde McFadden before that, and Lover Please, as I mentioned. There's a great version of that by the Vernon's Girls. I'm going to see if I can find it before the end of the programme and maybe play it too. Right now, some Everly Brothers.

0: the most requested songs on the rock and roll program over the years. Robert Parker. Barefooted. Before that, Marvin Rainwater and Whole Lotta Woman. And the Everly Brothers, Wake Up Little Susie.
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0: Gary US Bonds. I think we played that one a couple of weeks ago. Featured in the film called It's Tried Dad. A song called 7 Day Weekend. Before that, Robert Parker, Barefooting. And before that, Donny Albert and a single that came out in 1972 called A Little Piece of Leather. Now then, going back a few years, here's one from the Big Bopper. Absolutely fabulous.
1: Hello, baby. Yeah, this is the Big Bopper speaking.

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Richardson. The song called Chantilly Lace. Huge hit for him back then. It's Rock and Roll Saturday on a Saturday night, playing all sorts of things and lots of old London 45s, which I grabbed before I came up to the studio. Here comes another one.

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The one called We Say Yeah, and the big bopper before that, Chantilly Lace. Here's a single from 1963, in English and German. It was an old German folk song at one time.

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It's called Baby, I Do Love You. Now then, sad songs don't come much better than this one from Sandy Posey. When

Rosie, What a Woman and Love Won't Do. Nice to have Marion Morietta in California. Nice to know you enjoyed the Jerry Wallace song. 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So did I.

0: Why's everybody always picking on me?
1: That was hugely popular when I was at school. Coasters from 1958, Charlie Brown. On the strength of that 45, it went out and bought all the other ones. Things like Along Came Jones. Three Cool Cats was rather a good one by the Coasters. And what else was there? Can't remember right now, but I will dig through the 45s and see it else we can find. The Coasters and Charlie Brown. Before that, it was Sandy Posey. I'm losing track of what we're playing on the programme. Anyway, 1 hour down already.
2: And now, ladies and gentlemen, another hour of fabulous flashbacks.
1: One more hour still to come.

0: second one tonight from Fats Domino, Letting the Four Winds Blow. Chiffons before that, He's So Fine. And Sandwich in the middle, Connie Francis and Lipstick on Your Collar. Nice to say hi to Mariam Mirietti in California, but whilst talking to one listener in America, it'd be nice to say hi to another one who may not necessarily be listening tonight, having just completed the St. George Marathon down in Utah. And a pretty good time too, so congratulations to you, the lady from Lochcatron in Scotland. Nice to know you have completed that one. Rock and Roll Saturday, let's have some Beach
1: just
0: Boys.
1: Just let me hear some.

great songs there. Dion DiMucci, Mr. DiMucci. Fabulous. Still going strong. Still doing tours on cruise ships and playing to audiences there. And he's pretty good too, the songs he's recorded recently. Dan, the song called The Wanderer. Before that, it was the Beach Boys and their version of Chuck Berry's song called Rock and Roll Music. Chuck Berry coming up very shortly. Okay, back to the London label 45s. I've got one here that's so good that I'm going to play both sides. Can't play them both at the same time. I've only got one turntable in the studio. So what we're going to do is to play one side, play another track in the middle, and then come back to it. First track, they both come from Little Eva. This is good.

Green Eddy. 40 miles of Pandro. I think most of it might have just discovered where they are. I've been driven down them today. Mind you, there's quite a few places in Scotland I suspect who qualify for that title. 40 miles of Pandro. Before that, it was Little Eva and the song called Old Smoky Locomotion. Turned it over right now. Let's have a listen to the other side.

slightly aggressive lyrics in that one. I understand the sentiment. The lady was always unhappy in some form. Lovely song, though. It's called Judy's Turn to Cry, was, of course, Leslie Gore. And she also had one called It's My Party, and I'll Cry If I Want To. See if we can find that one for next week, shall we? Okay, we had Elvis Presley before that, and You're a Heartbreaker. And what else have we had? Various other songs. I've had to change the speed on the turntable from 45 to 33 for this one. Tommy and Sarah got in touch from Come Along and said, how about playing Rolling Stones' Down the Road a Piece? Well, I found it. It's on the album called Rock and Rolling Stones.

0: a track which was either on the first or the second Chuckberry album. I can't remember which. I just remember playing it at a party and thinking, wow, what a great song to play to people in the party who've never heard it before. And they're just so impressed with Chuckberry. Great song called Beautiful Delilah. Rolling Stones before that, from Rocking Rolling Stones. And a song called Down the Road a Piece. Absolutely love it. Some great songs in the early Rolling Stones songs. And we love playing them. Good suggestions from Tommy and Sarah. Rock and Roll Saturday. 1 hour, 1.5 hours done already. It's amazing.
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0: Where's the time going today? Here's one from Gary Lewis and the Playboys. From the Best Of album. It's called She's Just My Style.

course, the Playboy is Just My Style. One before was, of course, Chuck Berry, Beautiful Delilah. And before that, I think I said incorrectly, the song Down the Road a Piece was written by Chuck Berry. It wasn't. It was written by a guy called Don Ray, who recorded it as a boogie-woogie song back in 1940. We like to make sure we correct all mistakes on this programme. This is Del Shannon.

Is it just me, or is the guy a bit condescending in his attitude here? Marv Johnston. Couldn't blame her if she left him after that. You got what it takes as the title of that song. Here's one which you know pretty well. This is Little Richard.

70s, that was a big hit for Juicy Lucy. Remember it on Vertigo Records, but 10 years earlier it had been written and recorded by Bo Diddley. What a fabulous song, one called Who Do You Love? Now that talking of fabulous songs, here's a lady with a great voice. This is Laverne Baker.

into the pile of London 45s. No way are we going to finish them tonight. We're going to keep the pile out for next week and possibly even the week after, because there's some good ones still to come. Jerry Lee Lewis there, of course, the one called Bonnie B. The other side of that one was one called Lewis Boogie, both equally good. Ooh, come to the centre, haven't we? Fade that one down. That's better. Bonnie B from Jerry Lee Lewis. Here's Eddie Cochran.

about that one for a long time. That's from Eddie Cochran, of course, the song called Genie, Genie, Genie. Meanwhile, going back to the London pile, and I think this is going to be the final London 45 of the evening. Came out of a jukebox thing back in 1962 from Bobby Boris Pickett and the Crypt Kicker 5.

back in the days when 45s had triangular centres and the artist didn't necessarily have the name mentioned. These were the Crickets featuring, of course, Buddy Holly, who wasn't credited on the original label, and the song called Oh Boy. A couple of songs still to come. Let's have a bit of Motown. These are the Marvelettes and Danger, Heartbreak, Dead Ahead. Give

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There are children back at home, and the children have got to be fed, and you're lucky to be in

0: Is there anyone here who can swear before God she has nothing to fear, she has nothing to hide?
1: What is this fighting all about? Will someone tear these two apart? This is a factory, not a circus. Oh, come on, ladies, settle down. I run a business of repute. I am the mayor of this town. I look to you to sort this out and be as patient as you can.
2: Now someone say how this began.
3: At the end of the day, she's the one who began it. There's a kid that she's hiding in some little town. There's a man she has to pay. You can guess how she picks up the extra. You can bet she's earning her keep sleeping around. And the boss wouldn't like it.
0: Yes, it's true, there's a child, and the child is my daughter. And her father abandoned us, leaving us flat. Now she lives with an innkeeper man and his wife, and I pay for the child. What's the matter with that?

0: just your little secret. Ah, yes, a virtuous Fontaine, who keeps herself so pure and clean. You'd be the cause, I had no doubt, of any trouble hereabouts. You play a virgin in the light, but need no urgent in the night.
1: She's been laughing at you while she's having her men.
2: She'll be nothing but trouble again and again.
1: You're a sack of
3: sack the girl to shame.
0: Right, my girl. On your way!
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5: Good afternoon and welcome to another edition of Curtain Up with me, Ian McCarroll, here on Argyle FM. And a very special show today. We've got the 2010 cast album of Les Miserables. It was recorded live. 2010 was the year it celebrated its 25th anniversary, and a brand new production started. It did a tour and went into the West End. So from then till now, it's been this particular production. So loads of great tracks from that today. I'll try and play as many as possible, intermixed with loads of other great songs from the musicals. So just sit back, relax, and enjoy the music.

0: Well, I'd love to stop and chat, but I have to go and clean out my handbag or something.
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Madalena Alberto as Fantina. I think she did Evita not that long ago. Maybe wrong. I think it was her that did Evita as well. Yes, you're listening to Ian McKerrell with Curtain Up on Argyle FM 106.5, 107.1 and 107.7. And today the featured album is Les Miserables Live, the 2010 cast album, the 25th anniversary production. There you go, that's a mouthful. I shall stop talking and go on with the music.

0: Yeah, of course, Jason Donovan and Any Dream Will Do from Joseph and the Amazing Technicolor Dreamcoat. Another one coming up from Les Miserables.
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4: 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Guaranteed to hit the spot. Or I'm not Tenardier.
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Food beyond compare, food beyond belief. Mix it in a mincer and pretend it's beef. Kidney of a horse, liver of a cat. Filling up the sausages with this and that. Residents on

the very rowdy Master of the House from Les Miserables. More great tracks from that coming up, but now we'll calm things down a little bit with this one from Oliver and Jody Prenger.

fugitive running, fallen from God, fallen from grace. God be my witness, I never shall yield till we come face to face, till we come face to face. He knows his way in the dark.

in your multitudes, scarce to be counted, filling the darkness with order and light. 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

Yeah, wonderful stuff. In My Life and A Heart Full of Love. And there you heard John Owen Jones as Jean Valjean, Rosalind James as Eponine, Katie Hall as Cosette, and a young man called Gareth Gates as Marius. There you go. See what Gareth has been doing since The X Factor. It wasn't even The X Factor, I can't remember what that show was called. Pop Idol or something. Anyway, less of that and on with some more music.

another day, another destiny. This never-ending road to Calvary. These men who seem to know my crime will surely come a second time.

0: Yeah, probably one of the most rousing songs in musical theatre. One Day More from Les Miserables, that being the 2010 cast, the 25th anniversary cast recording featured album today. What do I have now? Something a little gentler.
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This is Gareth Gates and Empty Chairs at Empty Tables.

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It's just gone 5 o'clock, it's time for Folk at 5 on Argyle FM. I'm Trevox, with a great selection of folk music all ready to play. 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

Scorum, S-K-O-R-U-M. Scorum with Greensleeves, traditional track. Great treatment of it, I think. Paul Hutchinson next on the decks here on Folk at 5 in the Adelaide Hills.

That's Rocky Michaels with one of the new tracks, Tumbleweed. Kilbrannan Sound presents the Bookshop Band in Carradale Village Hall on Saturday the 17th of October. Concert starting at 1900. It's a £15 ticket and a bring your own bottle event. The Tannehill Weavers are next up here on Folk at 5 with the Asturian Sessions from their album Aurach.

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Would members please note? Our next track here on Folk at Five is from the Metagama Ensemble, The Road to Labrador.

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It's organised by the Kintyre U3A. Learn, laugh, live. Growing Pains is another new track on the decks. This one from Kate Prendergast.

0: 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Autumn Craft Fair and Refreshments on Saturday the 24th of October, 10 a.m. to 4 p.m. at the New Church Hall, Campbellton Parish Church, Long Row. It's free entry. Come along and enjoy a wonderful day of shopping, home baking and community spirit. All proceeds from the refreshments and raffle are in aid of the Bari Simple Fund. We look forward to welcoming you. Saga next on the decks, with Paul Richardson doing the lead vocal on Charlie's Song.
1: Charlie loves a good ale and a wine. Charlie loves a good brandy. And Charlie loves the jolly machine that

And that song of bringing us very close to the end of Folk at Five for today. I hope you've enjoyed the music. I've certainly enjoyed choosing and playing it. I've got two tracks to play out with, as ever, really. Drury Abbey with Lanterns d'Or from her album Out of the Ashes. And a final one from Methera, Vortex, a single from them. I'll be back tomorrow at 5 o'clock with some more folk music, and I hope you'll join me then. Stay tuned for the Tea Time Show, which follows just after 6. Bye for now.

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Pick up the phone, give Tavis a call, 555-1122. Be smart, be wiser, miss a breathalyzer when drinking the amber brew.

0: double one double two double five double one double two.
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Yeah, you two, good choice to kick any show off. Not everyone's a fan of you two, because let's be honest, Bono can be a bit of a you-know-what, but some good music. Lloyd Cole and the Commotions, what to say, apart from here's Lloyd Cole and the Commotions. They had a lost weekend. This is not the single, this is the extended mix, so yeah, let's hear it.

Like all the commotions of last weekend in the hotel in Amsterdam. Now staying in America, apparently. Simple Minds. It isn't it known for a while? Simple Minds were the biggest band on the planet, and I thought they were, still think they're really good. Yet, their big hit single wasn't written by them, came from the soundtrack of a film, The Breakfast Club. Don't you forget about me.

0: Yeah, Simple Minds, Don't You Forget About Me. Jingle jangle, then some Paul Weller, I think.
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It wasn't that fond of the Jam, certainly wasn't fond of Style Council, but Paul Weller solo, oh yes. Fleetwood Mac. Now, there were three songwriters in Fleetwood Mac: Stevie Nicks, Lindsey Buckingham, Christine McVie, and they all tended to write separately. This is the only Fleetwood Mac song which writing credits for all five members, because they had four different songs and decided to splice them together, literally using a razor, and they called it The Chain, for a good reason.

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Ski Sandy, maybe? 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

0: Yeah, great sax solo from Mark Rivera, Billy Joel, Just the Way You Are. 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

Rupert Holmes, a Pina Colada song. Why is it stupid? Well, I'll tell you why it's stupid. Guy is reading a newspaper and sees an advert in the Lonely Hearts column. He's married. Why is he looking at the Lonely Hearts column in the first place? And that's when he sees this thing. If you like pina coladas and getting caught in the rain, well, I'm not replying to that. I hate getting caught in the rain. So he puts in another advert. Yes, I like pina coladas. I like getting caught in the rain. Pair of weirdos, if you ask me. I'm not much into health food. I'm into champagne. So they arrange to meet this mysterious woman, this mysterious guy in a bar called O'Malley's. And he turns around and it's his wife. His wife has put an advert in the Lonely Hearts column in a newspaper. And he's replied to it, and they meet each other, and they laugh about it. Let me tell you, some of the people I've known, I'd be lying in the back garden with a pitchfork in my back. Eagles.

The Eagles, New Kid in Town. R.E.M., I'm a big fan, and the first song I ever heard of R.E.M. was when they appeared in the Old Grey Whistle Test, and this was the song they played, and I've been hooked ever since. Pretty Persuasion.

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Pretty Persuasion. 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But he's a downtown, downbeat guy. Not gonna work.

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1: That's Me Done, You Too, Lloyd Cole, Simple Minds, Paul Weller, Fleetwood Mac, Billy Joel, Rupert Holmes, The Eagles, R.E.M., Rand Edelman, and the last song you heard there was Miami Sound Machine with the Gloria Estefan. That's Me Done. Thanks for listening. Going to leave you with Robert Palmer. Bye-bye.

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Hello and welcome to All Round the World, a programme featuring music from different countries from around the world. I'm David McKeown and today we begin with our usual slot, music from Argentina, Adios, Adios.

Some music there from Argentina. And now for something new, music from Mali in Africa. And this is from the blind duo Amadou and Mariam. And they're going to sing Mbife.

Music from Mali in Africa, and the language there spoken is French. And now to France itself, and the piece is Scottish Dorich, and this is a dance from the end of the 19th century collected in Orich, a village in Chalosse on the bank of the Adour River.

A nice, cheerful little dance from the southwestern part of France. And now we're heading to Cyprus and we're going to hear a Kasip dance. It has two beats in the bar mainly, and it's usually danced in a line. The dancers form a long line holding each other by the shoulders. The line may curve into a circle. Usually these are the last dances at a wedding or other celebration where the people come together for one last time. Sometimes the dance begins with a moderate speed and gradually gets faster and faster. So here's one called Sustar.

Music from Cyprus. Now we're heading to China and we're going to hear flute and drum at sunset. And what it tells me about this is that this piece was first seen in Zhu Xilin's Piper Score. Zhu Xilin lived from 1736 to 1820, and the music depicts an enchanting spring river scene in southern China. The changing colours of the setting sun accompany the gradual disappearance of the fishermen's boats. Its sections are entitled Sound of Bells from the Riverside Tower, Moon Above the Eastern Hills, Breeze Over the Stream, Shadows of Flowers, Distant Clouds and Water Merge into One, Fisherman's Evening Song, Waves Lapping at the Shore, and Homeward Boat. This is quite a long piece. It's about 10 minutes. I hope you enjoy it. And this is music, just to remind you, from China.

music from China. And now it's Belarus, and this piece is called Dark Evening. The dark evening is quiet, stars are in the sky. I am walking alone, my love will not come to me. People are whispering about us, but I know that we love each other.

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And now to Afghanistan, and the piece today is Man Masto To Divana, which tells us, I am intoxicated and you are crazy. Who will take us to our house? Here the intoxication is meant in a mystical sense. The message of the song is that all people, wherever they may come from, have the same origin. And the lyrics are a poem by the great 13th century mystic Maulana Jalaluddin Rumi Balkhi. Music from Afghanistan.

Music from Afghanistan. And now it's the turn of Africa again, and it's the Kalahari Bushmen. And today's piece is called Xeri, which means maturity for girls. And it's played when a young girl becomes adolescent, becoming a woman. She has to stay in the hut when she is experiencing her first menstruation. During that time, ladies will come around the area where she is being kept and sing the song to welcome her into their ranks as a woman who can be a mother at any time.

Music there from the Kalahari Bushmen. Now from Kyrgyzstan, another song about girls. And this one is about girls' character, and it shows the coquette character of young girls flirting and teasing the boys.

Music from Kyrgyzstan. Now, introducing a new country to the programme, Corsica. We're going to hear a piece from there, but just a little bit about Corsica. It's a French island in the Mediterranean. It covers 3,351 square miles, has 260,000 inhabitants. The island is also called the Beauty Island, with its beautiful landscapes and its 600 miles of coastal cliffs and long sandy beaches. It was known by the name Kyrenos in antiquity, and the island is divided into two departments: South Corsica, of which Ajaccio is the chief town and Corsica's capital, and High Corsica, of which Bastia is the main town. Corsica is very mountainous, with its highest peak, Mount Cinto, reaching an altitude of 8,891 feet. The mountains separate the island into two regions. The eastern part towards Italy is called Beneath the Mountains, and the western part Beyond the Mountains. Until the emergence of tourism, agriculture was the only resource of the Beauty Island, located mostly in the mountains, and it consisted of cattle, goat and pig farming, as well as mixed farming such as wine, fruits and market gardening. Let's hear some music now from Corsica.

Music from Corsica. Now off to Africa again, and this is music from King Shaka's time in Zululand, and this piece is called Uthe Obute Azizumlanda, and it's a traditional Zulu wedding song, and the words state, "We must fetch this lady's husband to be, because she is suffering without him."

music from Zulu culture. And now a piece called Gilo Stones, and this is from the Solomon Islands. And this is a duet created by striking carefully selected stones with little bamboo sticks of varying lengths. So it's rather like a stone xylophone.

Music from the Solomon Islands there. And now a new country for the programme. It's Georgia, and Georgia lies on the eastern end of the Black Sea, Russia to its north, and Armenia and Azerbaijan and Turkey to its south. And the music is called Firosmani, and this is an ode to the most famous Georgian painter, Firosmani, who lived in the 19th century.

Wasn't that a fascinating sound, these male voices in harmony? Music from Georgia. Now we're getting very near to the end of the programme. I hope you enjoy the selection which I have from different countries around the world. And if there is a country you would specially like to hear music from, if you let me know, leave a message on the phone 01586551800, or somehow or other get a message to Argyle FM. I'll do my best to try and identify some music from that country. So we're going to hear now a piece from Bolivia, and I'll just read you a little bit about Bolivian folk music. In listening to it, you probably hear the purest and most original music from South America. This music has its roots in the famous cultures of the Aymaras and the Quechuas. Most remarkable is the variety of the wind instruments, a tradition which dates back to the time of the Incas. After the Spaniards conquered South America, Bolivian music changed due to various influences. At this time, the Musica Criolla came into existence. And the Bolivian group Los Rupe have for many years represented the original music from Bolivia as well as the Musica Criolla. So here's the group Los Rupe, and the piece they're going to play is Moto Mendez by Cuetha.

0: Music from Bolivia. And that's us at the end of the programme. I hope you've enjoyed the selection and that you'll keep listening in to All Round the World.
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There's a Spanish train that runs between Guadalquivir and Old Seville. And at dead of night the whistle blows and people hear she's running still. And then they hush their children back to sleep, lock the doors, upstairs they creep. For it is said that the souls of the dead fill that train 10,000 deep.

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Well, God's not around, and look what I found. This one's mine! 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But the devil just grinned and said, "I may have sinned, but there's no need to push me around. I got him first, so you can do your worst. He's going underground. But I think I'll give you one more chance," said the devil with a smile. "So throw away that stupid lance. It's really not your style. Joker is the name, poker is the game. We'll play right here on this bed, and then we'll bet for the biggest..."

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Well, the devil, he had three aces and a king, and the Lord, he was running for a straight. He had the queen and the knave and nine and ten of spades. 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And then the Lord, he called for one more card, but he drew the diamond eight. And the devil said to the Son of God, I believe you've got it straight. 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

0: And hello, Argyle, or wherever you're listening. It's Kenny Johnston with new releases every week here on Argyle FM. Keep me up to date what's coming out, what will be out, and a rundown of the top 40 singles and the top 10 albums here on Argyle FM. And without further ado, this is a new one by Holly Humberson, and it's called Too Cute to Be Lonely.
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And that's a new one by Holly Humberson and Too Cute to Be Lonely. New one by Mac Willis and Ellie Hyder, and it's called Home Run.

0: And that's Mike Willis and Ellie Heider and Home Run. And now we're going to go on and see what's happening in the charts. And we have three new entries and two re-entries in the chart this week. And a new number one. And straight in at number one, Taylor Swift and Patient Zero.
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0: And straight in at number one is Taylor Swift and Patient Zero. And down one from one, this week's number two, Sienna Spiro and Great Expectations.
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And that is down one from one last week to this week's number two, Senna Spyro and Great Expectation. From the album, of course, the Life of a Showgirl, straight in at number three, Taylor Swift in Cleveland.

And straight in at number three, Taylor Swift and Cleveland. And would you believe, straight in at number four, it's Taylor Swift again and Babylon. Three in the top four this week.

0: And strength at number four, that's Taylor Swift. Three out of the top four this week in Babylon, and down three from two this week's number five, Ellie Langley and Choosing Texas.
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And down three from two, this week's number five, Ellie Langley and Choosing Text. 33 weeks in the charts, that one. And up two from eight to this week's number six, and it's Jamie Miller and Baby Doll.

0: And that was down 4 from 3, this week's number 7, Stella Lefty in Boston. Down 2 from 6, this week's number 8 is Olivia Rodrigo and The Cure.
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And that is down two from six this week's number eight, Olivia Rodrigo and The Cure, and down five from four this week's number nine, it's Adela and Nicole Kidman.

And down five from four, this week's number nine, it's Adela and Nicole Kidman. And down one from nine, this week's number 10, it's a she and Stop the Wedding.

0: And that is Down One from Nine. This week's number 10. And that's Sasha and Stop the Wedding. And that is the top 10 singles this week on the Gala FM.
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1: And that is the top 10 singles. We're going to do a new release, and this is a new one by Kenny Chesney and Colby Collett, and it's What We Got Going.
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0: And that's a new one by Miley Cyrus, Let's Get Married. And now we're going to go on and see what's happening in the charts. And down 6 from 5, this week's number 11 is Dua Lipa and Training Season.
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0: And that is down 6 from 5 to this week's number 11, Dua Lipa, Training Season. Down 5 from 7, this week's number 12, Sam Fender, Olivia Dean, and Rein Me In.
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Countdown, down 5 from 7, this week's number 12, Sam Fender, Olivia Dean, Rein Me In. Down 3 from 10, this week's number 13, Somber, My Body Isn't Ready.

And that is Samba, and that is down three from 10 of this week's number 13. And down three from 11 this week's number 14, Sena Spira, Die on the Hill, This Hill.

And that is down 3 from 12 this week, number 15, Adela and Ain't in LA. Down 4 from 20 this week, number 16, or up 4 from 20 this week, number 16, Olivia Rodrigo.

And down four from 20 this week's number, up four from 20 this week's number 16, Olivia Rodrigo and Stupid Song. And down four from 13 this week's number 17, it's Olivia.

And down four from 13, this week's number 17, and that's Olivia Dean and Man I Need. Down four from 14 to this week's number 18, and it's Alicia Grace and Bloodstream.

0: That is down four from 14 this week's number 18. That's Alicia Grace and Bloodstream. And down two from 17 this week's number 19, Tame Impala and Loser.
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0: And that is the top 20 singles this week on Argyle FM. And now we're going to do a rundown of the top 10 albums this week on Argyle FM. And straight in at number 1, Taylor Swift and The Life of a Showgirl. Straight at number 2, Keo and Put a Smile on Me. And straight at number 3, Nothing But Thieves, Stray Dogs. Down one from 3, this week's number 4, it's Olivia Rodrigo. You seem to be a pretty sad girl for a so in love, for a girl so in love. And down 3 from 2, this week's number 5, Michael Jackson, The Essentials. Up 2 from 8, this week's number 6, Oasis, Time Flies, 1994-2009. And down 2 from 5 to this week's number 7, Olivia Dean, The Art of Loving. Down 4 from 4 to this week's 8 is Sienna Spira and Visitor. Up 5 from 14 to this week's number 9, Oasis, What's the Story, Morning Glory. And down 3 from 7 to this week's number 10, Fleetwood Mac, 50 Years Don't Stop. And that is the top 10 albums this week in the Gala FM. We're going to go straight on from number 21, this week's number 30. And down 5 from 16, this week's number 21, Hugo, Emil, Angel, Ultra, Nat Nato, and Moving to the Sun.
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And that is down 5 from 16. This week's 21, Hugo Lemuel, Angle, Angel, and Ultra Nata, and Move to the Sun. And a re-entry at number 22, and it is Madonna and Dancetera.

0: And a re-entry at 22, Madonna and Dancetra. And down two from 21, this week's 23, You Know I Can, and Willing and Able.
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And down 2 from 21, this week's 23, Noah Kahan, Willing and Able. And down 6 from 18, this week's 24, Noah Kahan and Orbiter. And down 1 from 24, this week's 25, Alex Warren and Ordinary. 86 weeks in the charts.

That is down one from 24, this week's 25, 86 weeks in the charts for Alex Warren. Down four from 22, this week's 26, and it's Cat's Eye and Animal.

0: And down 4 from 22, this week's 26, Cat's Eye and Animal. Down 8 from 19, this week's 27, Harry Styles and Sign of the Times.
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And I know moving at 28 is Sienna Spiro and Pure, and up one from 31 this week's, up two from 31 this week's number 29, and it's Oasis and Don't Look Back in Anger.

0: And that is up two from 31, this week's 29. Oasis, Don't Look Back in Anger, down one from 29, this week's 30. Clooney and Prosper, and featuring Tristan and Good Girl.
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0: And that is down one from 29. This week's number 30, Clooney and Prosper and Tristan. And that is the top 30 singles this week on Agile FM. And now we're going to go straight on from number 31 this week's number 40. And down seven from 24 this week's 31 is Temper City and Self Aware.
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And down 7 from 24, this week's number 31, Timber City and Self-Aware. Down 5 from last week's number 27, this week's number 32, it's Miguel and Sure Thing.

And down 5 from 27 this week, 30, Miguel and Sure Thing. Down 7 from last week's number 26, this week's number 33, and it's Katy Perry and The One That Got Away. And down 4 from 30, this week's 34, and it is TLC and No Scrubs.

0: And down four from Thierry, this week's 34, TLC and No Scrubs. And No Mover at 35 is Robin and Dancing on My Own.
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And I don't move around. 35 is Robin and Dancing on My Own. And up 44. Yeah, up 44 from 80. This week's number 36, DJ Goja and Jason Derulo and Melody and My Chico.

And up 44 from 80, this week's 36, DJ Koja, Jason Derulo, Melody and My Chico. And down 5 from 32, this week's 37, it's Natasha Bedingfield and Unwritten. And up 2 from 40, this week's 38, it's Killers and Mr. Brightside. And down 3 from 36, this week's number 39, Prosper and Clooney and Free Your Mind.

And that is down three from 36 to this week's number 39, and that is Prosper Clooney, Free Your Mind, and down seven from 33 to this week's number 40, and it's Shakira, Burna Boy, and Die Die.

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